0: 4 copies a short report.
1: Engine 291 en route with 4 copy short, 1701. Enforce the immigration warrant.
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0: AFIRM Law is not on scene yet. We'll advise once they are.
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0: 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Your traffic was unreadable. Go again. No answer, 1708. 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
1: No status, both units.
0: All confirmative, scene secure.
1: Affirmative. It's going to be quite a hike to get back here. It's not accessible by vehicle.
0: This is 1709.
2: Charles Henry Ida. Second last, Gutierrez. George Union Dom. Ida Edward Robert. Robert Edward Zebra. First of Hexup. Henry Edward Charles. Dom Ocean Robert. Metal A. Adam. 2009. 0508. Dupont last, first last Perez, Paul Edward Robert, Edward Zebra, second last Diaz, David Ida Adam, Zebra, first with Franco, Frank Robert Adam, Nora Charles Ocean, in the middle, 2008. 1031.
3: 1. Medic 292 is on arriving on scene.
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5: 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Also, last of Perez Diaz, first of Franco, returns clear, license expiring 2031. 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

0: Southside Bogus, engine 91, get through.
1: Your traffic was unreadable. Confirmed engine 291 canceled.
0: 291 canceled.
1: 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Returning 1714.

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1: From Almsbury.
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0: 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Is the RPE the fire unit or the other party?
1: Both.
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0: Calling now, 1730.

0: this, the initial reporting party of the GNC Acadia called back advised both people, correction, both parties are no longer at the scene.
1: Can verify no longer wanting contact?
0: Right.
1: Disregarding.
0: 660-1732.
2: Thank you.

0: Kong Kleelum, animal problem at the Kleelum City Park in progress. K-12, animal problem at the Kleelum City Park. Off-leash pit bull puppy is chasing the RP's juveniles and will not leave them alone. Is not with her vehicle, nipped at one of the juveniles. Juveniles are on top of the play structure, ages 2 and 5. K-12, 1735.
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1: 660, clear to Charleston en route.
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0: 124, order violation just occurred. 101 South Pearl Street, number 104. Eddie Davis yelled at the RP and asked her for a cigarette 5 ago.
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1: 1891, en route seizure, 109 East 3rd Avenue, Unit 4. 23-year-old female, fusing, not conscious, breathing, has a seizure disorder. KVH, ALS transfer to Yakima Memorial, ER room 2 for NSTEMI. 292-1755.

0: 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She's chanting, unknown exactly what she's saying. RP's never seen this behavior with her before.
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0: Two car and an injury decision, East 90, just left the mile post 54, a white passenger car and an unknown passenger car.
1: Six, I think I'll head to that one as well.
0: Six, 50, 2, pressure 7, 2, 59.

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0: Medi 293, clear returning, no patient transport, 1821.

0: Texas Central, non-injury accident at D. David 5 left.
1: 67.
0: 67, NRP standing by in a 2026 Toyota Corolla. As a Nissan pickup struck her in the D. David 5 lot. Non-injury.
1: 67.
0: 67, 1815.

0: Salzburg, unwanted, 204 South Main Street, Warriors.
1: 118.
0: 118. Requesting Eddie, described as older, tall, white male, thin build, has been harassing customers. Business owners are at the location requesting he be trespassed indefinitely. RP's attempting to locate him in the parking lot. He just walked away after purchasing his beer. Last seen wearing a black long trench coat and blue shirt.
1: Maine and Washington.
0: 118,
1: 1819. Can I kick him? Would be assisting 118.
0: 1819.

0: 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He's been advised to trespass on code 4.
1: He's continuing southbound on Main.
2: 118-1820.
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0: The 31?

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1: He was in front of the green shelf just a moment ago.
0: 124 has KC. We're going to see if we can contact taking custody.
1: I'll meet you there. Green shelf is where I last saw him.

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1: Medic 202, transporting Yakima Memorial 1824.
2: Six, exact. It'll be clear lane one and New Mexico drivers.
3: Did a test highway at the Palouse Cascades Trail with a big chunk of tire in the roadway.
1: 13, 1824.
2: Young Adam Henry, Middle Teton, 2003-0516. New Mexico, all in when ready. 519-550-423.

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0: 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Seizure, 1031 West Cascade Court, 71-year-old female. Unconscious, breathing, history of COPD. Done. O2, breathing, not responding.
1: 212.
0: Medic 212, 1841.

XXC hack. I got her clear the shoulder and escort her up to exit 53 to finish up. 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

0: 6, attack.
1: A 60?
0: I'll be clear, A. Adam. She's standing by off exit 53, arranging her own tow, and you can show me out with the other collision. Eastbound 90 at 53, and we'll be on the left.
2: Receive CPR in progress, 1846.
0: Six, I see. I can see if DOT can change the sign at 53 to advise of the collision.
1: 1847?
3: 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County's handling, and I'll be en route to assist 660.
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0: Kickham, East County, burglar alarm, 10831 North Thorpe Highway.
1: 13.
0: 13. Burglar alarm, 10831 North Thorpe Highway, Thorpe School, commercial burglar alarm, interior south corridor motion, from the math room, 109 motion.
1: 13.
0: 13. Also, alarm company did reach a responsible, Joel Solom, who requested dispatch.
1: 13.
0: 13, 1905.

0: 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I'll be out at 3401. 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

0: 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Cell 304 is assigned to this. He can disregard.
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2: Through the area, no other collisions.
3: Thanks, right next.

0: Bird Patrol's one car off the roadway, North 821, mile post 24, silver Nissan Altima, possibly struck a wall. Reporting party no longer observed. Continue northbound.
1: 304, being route from 85.
0: Here's your phone route from mile post 85, next 32.

Oh, so patrol is blocking debris east 90 just west of exit 115. A debris pile in the right lane. Three, 4, next 36.

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0: 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Charles Victor Paul 0171.
1: Parthing 1949.

0: Alder 304 for the tow. Advise if all tires have bladed.
1: 304, no, it's going to have a front end damage, and both passenger tires are deflated. It's going to need a flatbed.
0: It will be on the shoulder.
1: We're clear, facing northbound in the southbound pull-off.
0: There's a front entrance first.

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0: KVFR receipt page will be making contact with the hospital.
1: KVFR receipt page will be making contact with the hospital. From Jeffrey.

0: Kickham, East County, check welfare, blocking disabled, Vantage Highway, mile post 23.
1: 13.
0: Report of a disabled, partially blocking, brown passenger car just west of mile post 23. Driver appears slumped over the wheel.
1: 13.
0: 20-04.

Charles River Patrol, erratic, E90, just east of milepost 130, a red Chrysler minivan, tailgating, child sitting on passenger's lap. 304, 2006.

0: 134, pick up traffic. 134. 1500 block, North Water. Charles, Sam, Charles, 1564.
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0: 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Alder, Parkway 29 status.
1: Ellsberg, suspicious, 509 storage, 2015 Old Highway 10.
2: Morning to it.
1: There's an old U-Haul that's covered in spray paint and drove slowly past the RP several times inside the storage units. As the RP drove out, the male started slamming his storage unit doors quickly as if he didn't want the RP to see what was inside. That we observed cages and large electrical equipment inside the subject's unit. They're still parked in the C or Charles or D. David row. RP has now left the location.
2: 1-3, and can you put a gate code on the call?
1: 1-2-8, 2013.

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0: Kickham 13. Additional RP will be Charles Paul 1. Advised it's a Nissan 4-door, license Charles Victor John 5029. Driver appears HBD. Charles Paul 1 asked him to pull off the roadway so he was not blocking. Initially saw him driving on the wrong side of the roadway up Vantage Highway. He's asking for directions to Warden, and Charles Paul 1 can smell alcohol.
1: 13.
0: 13, 2027.

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0: 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I'm 13 status. 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
0: Negative. The coordinates are in the address field of the call, but they're outside of our county, so they're not populating.
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Station 21, 29, 26, 27, 28, KVFR Chief Tones, structure fire 1620 Chucker Ridge Road, WANSR 96, 2105.

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1: En route with 3, electrical fire, 1620 Checker Ridge Road, residents engulfed in smoke, three-story residents evacuated.
0: Engine 211 received, residents evacuated.
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1: We had any of the ball traffic yet?
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0: 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Station 22, engine 211 requesting tender, structure fire, 1620 Checker Ridge Road, WZ 966, 2114.

0: patrols, one car deer, unknown injury collision, East 52, mile post 19, a blue Subaru Forester on the right shoulder, believe deer is in the roadway near the fog line.
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0: Comm 1, 1891, engine 211, medic 291, correction, medic 291, disregard. 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Comm 1.
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0: 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Okay, comm 63 status.
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0: Intercom Comm 1. Occupants have been advised to not re-enter the residence. They're attempting to put out the fire with a fire extinguisher before disconnect. The female had advised they were going back into the kitchen, were advised not to. No answer on callback. Comm 1, 2120.
1: I just saw the log. It's going to be Yakima's collision anyway, so I'll be disregarding.

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4: Command.
3: A sequence of apparatus. I'm going to have to bring the apparatus in ones and twos at a time for access road. So I need to know which tender and which engine will arrive first.
0: 43.
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3: Incoming units, are there any tenders in front of tender 281?
2: 21 coming across, hungry, approaching Reeser Creek Road.
3: Copy, tender 221. You'll stop at the driveway before, excuse me, the driveway before the Y in the road on Chucker Ridge Road, and tender 281, you can proceed straight to the incident.
2: 221 received. 281 received. I believe engine 261 will be in front of me.
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0: 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We have a single room fire, Charlie Delta Corner, floor one. We have fire in the Charlie Delta Corner exterior wall and smoke throughout the structure.
1: Single room fire, Charlie Delta Corner, floor one. 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Fall patient, 1201 East Helena Avenue, unit 16305. Station 21, fall patient, 1201 East Helena Avenue, unit 16305, Dimension 966, 24.

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1: Sender 221 staging, Trucker Ridge Road, 2146.
0: 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I have one, and 261 has one for a total of two down here at staging.
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1: Received. 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
2: deal with that motorcycle on the west side of my mark.
3: East 9056, Charles Floyd Zebra 5795, clear, AM aggressive.

0: registration by then.
1: 115.
0: 1, Henry David. 4, Charles. Edward Mary. 3, X-ray Mary.
2: Young 1, 20.
0: 046.
1: 115, 20.

0: scene. 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Mary 3 X-ray. Mary Young 1. 20046.
1: 115. Can you try that X-ray? It's possibly a 9.
0: One 15, 2159, 0 0 0 4 6 5.

115, still no computer records. 115, 2500.

0: Victim, East County, burglary, 1215 North Tower Street.
1: Client.
0: 28. The caller advising a male named Cameron Nelson is trying to break into his residence. He's at the front door trying to get in. The caller would not provide anything further. Advised Cameron was trying to break the window. The caller became very frustrated and disconnected. The address was obtained via phone. Said he lives at the end of Tower Street.
1: Point. And I'll take a second.
0: Eight 49 2202.

0: 728, recontact the RP. It'll be Michael Foradori. The advised camera is still outside the residence trying to get into a Saturn that's in the RP's driveway.
1: 28, we have a description of Saturn color plate.
0: Still standing further, 2203.

0: Checker Ridge Command.
1: The fire marshal en route. They can either contact me on my phone or fire ops.
2: 228, you need me to respond. I'll be from the military exit on 82.
3: Affirmative.
2: En route.
4: 128, kick. I'm all en route to that as well from the downtown.
0: 128, 22, 0.

0: unknown if Cameron's in the vehicle or in the driveway, unknown weapons, keep saying, corridor keeps telling dispatch, I'll let you know when you get here. Also, RP advised Cameron threatened to burn his residence down at the time of call. Caller, possibly HPD, not answering questions clearly.
1: Client. 4185.

0: 13.
1: I'll be en route 116 Lincoln.
0: 13, 208.
2: I'm in the area, waiting a second.
0: 128, 208. Kick on Marshall 1. 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Marshall 1, 2209.
1: Myself and 128 will be arriving.
0: 28, 2209.
1: Marshall 1, get calm. 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

0: I'm 28, a silver 2000 Saturn SL2, one of 2027 to Cameron Nelson.
1: Oh, yeah.
0: 28, 2211.

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0: 28, 2013, Toyota RAV4, 4 of 2027. Deanna Davidson, Snohomish.
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0: Power is down here at staging. Do you want them to continue up to you?
1: Around it. And we have the power isolated at the panel inside the building, and we feel comfortable with that.
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0: I'm over check welfare near Circle K, South Canyon, 118 Lincoln. 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
0: There is out. Units engine 211 and medic 291 will remain on scene for approximately 2 hours. 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
1: Fire is out. 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Command terminated. 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
2: Tender 281, same traffic.
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0: Pick a Malzberg explosion, 1201 East Helena, number 406. Multiple units, an explosion in the courtyard, no fire. Additional RPs also advising they heard 3 gunshots. Also, an additional RP advising large fireworks struck the building at their residence. All RPs reporting no fire so far.
1: 115.
0: 115, 128, 2015.

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1: If you copied tender 231 traffic thing, quarters, and also you can show COM 1 and quarters.
0: Tender 231 quarters.
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0: 115.
1: Did anybody physically see a firework go off, or is it just an unknown explosion?
0: The majority heard what they thought were three gunshots or an explosion. Original RP, I suppose there one East Helena, believed it happened in the courtyard.
1: One 15, 23, 18.

Echo 115. Also, an additional RP calling from Central Park advised a large firework struck the building. One 15, 23 18.

0: on 115. Another subject calling from 1100 East Brighton Loop. He believes the fireworks went off near his residence. His son saw a bright flash and heard a loud boom.
1: It is confirmed we have an RP that it went off in the courtyard of 1201 East Element.
0: 115. The original was at Central Park. Advised it was in the courtyard. Then an additional in Central Park saw it hit the side of the building.
1: 115.
0: 115. 2325.

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1: 660,
2: 23. 1-2-8. In front of 1201, he's selling it. Charles George, X-ray, 9249.
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0: Kick on 115 status.
1: 115. We had another RP that believed the firework came from the area of North Alder Park and over into the complex.
0: One 15, 2332.

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0: Kick on Elmsburg. Hit and run just occurred. McDonald's.
1: 1-4.
0: 1-4. Blue Jeep, Charles Victor Lincoln, 9679, struck the RP in the driveway. Last seen headed out the back entrance, unknown direction of travel from there. Occurred 2 ago. Damage would be on the front bumper of the Jeep. No paint transfer on RP's vehicle, and they'll be standing by in the parking lot for contact.
1: 1-4.
0: 1-4, 2361.

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0: 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Can you give state a heads up?
1: 128, 261.

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0: 17 to come, Travis.
1: 17.
0: Pitt McDonald, 513 Queen Zebra Edward, and that's going to be out of Oregon.
1: Seventeen, 24.

0: Patrol's attempt to contact vehicle 1 for a hit-and-run collision occurred at 1304 South Canyon Road at the McDonald's parking lot in Ellensburg. Vehicle possibly in the Pasco area. Blue 2018 Jeep was damaged to the front bumper. Charles Victor Lincoln, 9679.
1: 304.
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1: 34.
0: 134, 0100. Pixum 17 status.
2: Just clearing.
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1: 204.
0: Oaks and Railroad, Charles Nora Young, 0643.
1: 204, 0643.

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1: 67.
0: The vehicle for 131 Lincoln, suspect vehicle, be in the N Nora 19 parking lot.
1: 67, 010, kick on 134.
2: 134.
1: 67, advise your suspect vehicles in the Nora 19 lot.
2: 124.
1: 124, 011.

0: Hickamallsburg. Domestic just occurred. 301 South Pine Street. Mons.
1: Pine.
0: Be a third party report. RP's daughter, Crystal Bennett, advised her that ex Nathan Burnham slammed her arm in the door and pushed her down trying to get into the apartment. He's no longer on scene, left the location. Crystal did not want to call because she was threatened by Nathan if she did. She'll be in the apartment with three juveniles, occurred 15 to 20 ago. Unknown unit number. Fair 12.
2: Six, 16.
3: Rolling first, Charles Robert Paul, 8743.
1: Mine too.
0: So, unknown if weapons were involved, there possibly are firearms in the residence.
1: Mine too.
0: Mine too, 012.

0: come on to 8-115. No orders between the two.
1: Come on to it.
0: Bay at 115, RP believes Nathan possibly drives a damaged silver small sedan.
1: 1-2-8.
0: He's requesting a follow-up phone call.
1: Receive.
0: 1-2-8, 014.

0: Hickamallsburg, malicious mischief reopened. Northbrook Lane, through Lincoln.
1: 115, close it.
0: 115, 023.

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0: 134. Employed by being an uncooperative resident, being loud and yelling, waking up the other residents, slamming doors, no assault, requesting assistance.
1: 34.
0: 134, sir, 25.
2: 115, Kickham.
0: 115.
2: Advise them that if there is no crime, we are not responding to do their job.
0: 115, sir, 25.
3: 660 Elmsford, 1 Custody DUI, no minors.
4: 660, 1 Custody DUI, sir, 25.

0: pickup on 34115. Employee advised there's possible damage in the residence room from her slamming the door.
1: 115, advise them of a delay. I'll be in or out shortly.
0: 115, 027.

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0: 660-734. Controls disabled, East 90, mile post 81, 10 Honda Accord, correction, 10 Honda passenger car on the shoulder. EJ Towing received a call from the insurance company past 2 hours to go get the vehicle. They were unable to locate, and then the insurance canceled the tow. The driver just called EJ Towing, advised is not requesting a tow, it was 10 miles from the original location. The tow company advised that driver is slurring her words, is not able to describe what is going on, and seems confused.

0: Six. I feel for. Vehicles in a public parking lot, be in Route 150 for the test.
1: 06.

0: 115 Egum. That's 74 Lincoln, remove 134.
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1: Engine 211.
0: Fire's out. The property has been turned back over to the homeowner. Command is terminated. Engine 211 clear, returning.
1: Engine 211. Advising fire out, property turned over to homeowner. Command terminated. Engine 211 clear, returning 044.

Kickham Roslyn harassment, the brick. Still on the line with the RP. She's advising a male that was kicked out of the bar earlier. She's grabbing at her friend and making lewd comments, is now waiting outside the grocery near the RP's GMC Denali. Also, it'll be a black GMC Denali. Is there a 47?

Pickham 213. Neil's wearing a green t-shirt with jeans, and he's still standing near the vehicle, walking around in the street and the sidewalk. I don't know if he's still standing in front of the brick. Two 13, 051.

0: traffic on 213. Our pay advisory male just displayed a weapon out the window of a silver passenger car that's now southbound.
1: 13.
0: Q13, 053.

0: 213 has security on the line. They're advising that subject did pull a handgun, pointed the gun in the direction of the security as he was driving southbound on 1st. Male is HPD.
1: 13 all Phillips, notify WSP and ask for agency assist due to possible conflicts of interest.
0: 213, 055.
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0: One, two, eight, surface six.

0: I mean, confirm there wasn't a better vehicle description than a silver piece passenger car.
1: Security advised it was a newer silver Toyota SUV and unlicensed.
0: 213, it may have passed us on 903 milepost 3-ish, if you'd let state know. And 213, can you go ahead and check DAPS for the subject?
1: 213, 057.

1506 Mustang Court, station 2127, chest pain, 1506 Mustang Court, WNDR 966-059.

0: vehicles, weapons brandishing, occurred in Roslyn at the Brick. Suspect vehicle, the newer silver Toyota SUV, possibly in the area of State Route 903 at Milepost 3. Subject was last seen southbound on 1st in Roslyn, pointed a weapon at the security guard.
1: I'm en route. Also, were you able to reach 104?
0: Attempting now. 304-100.

Medic 212 in route, 15-06 Mustang Court, 32-year-old female, constant breathing, chest pain, started 10 ago, was laying in bed drinking alcohol when it started, history of heart problems, pain is in the center of the chest, feels like a squeezing and sharp pain, still attaining further.

0: Mike, I'm Ellsberg. Malicious mischief reopened. Additional information on the call. 8 Lincoln.
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2: State 304, can you call them on the main?
1: State 304.
2: I'm west from 101.
1: 304 is westbound from mile plus 101, 104.
2: 204.
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0: 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Zaps is showing two Toyotas, SUVs. First will be Charles King Charles 9834, no color, 2024 Toyota Corolla Cross utility. And second is a 95 Toyota 4Runner, that expired in 2024. The Corolla Cross expires in 2026.
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1: 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I'll call him at a loud party.
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0: Paramedic 211 will be en route.
1: East Railroad Avenue number 4. 87-year-old male, constant breathing, weakness, unable to stand, believes possible stroke, has a headache, advised he did fall earlier and struck his head, still attending for the...
0: 11.
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0: 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Subject refuses to be en route, KVH for a blood draw.
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29, fall patient 1001, South Chestnut Street, number 411, Briarwood, station 29, fall patient 1001, South Chestnut Street, number 411, Briarwood, WNJR 966-154.

8291 inbound 1001, South Chestnut Street, number 411. 77-year-old female, conscious and breathing, fell, still on the ground. Was no longer answering dispatch. Attempted callback, no answer. Unable to get through. Eight two nine one 156.

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1: State 304.
0: Is 204 still at location?
1: Kit Calm 204. For State 304, are you still on scene?
2: 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Was taking the subject home.
3: State 304 received.
1: 304, State 304, 206.

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0: Ellensburg suspicious in the area 1000 East Harvest Loop, unit 1202.
1: One to it.
0: 128, in the area 120, correction, 1000 East Harvest Loop, unit 1202. RP's heard 6 different vehicle alarms go off in the last 5 to 10 minutes. Did not see anyone.
1: Yes.
0: 128, 228.

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0: 04 Cartel.
1: But 04.
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1: It is. 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
0: He's not.
1: Copy. 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

0: 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There's no plates attached.
1: 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I'm code 4.
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1: 45.
2: Thank you.
0: Samo Sac Road. RP reporting that their 22-year-old son spit in their face. Subject HBD. Parties are separated at this time. Still obtaining further.
1: 45, interrupt.
0: 45-22-432. Mail will be upstairs in the main residence. RP is calling from the business on the property. Advised he also pushed her a couple times.
1: 45.
2: Going to.
0: 45-22-432.

0: 4522. 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He's unaware the RP is calling and may be combative.
1: 5 22
0: 4522 433.

0: 522. 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RP will be standing by in the business downstairs.
1: 45.
0: 45, 435.

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Station 39, citizen assists, low battery fire alarm, 1101 East Umpenham Road, number 504. Station 39, citizen assists, 1101 East Umpenham Road, number 504. WN 966.

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1: Thirty-five six.

Yes, Miss Sunnyside, Ellensburg Patrols. A missing person out of Port Orchard, PB. Subject is not of Big Beaver Stevens. First, last correction, first of one. 17-year-old male, 5'11", 170, black and brown, last seen wearing a black t-shirt, black pants, associated with a red 2005 Chevrolet Colorado, David 78345 David. The subject did not return home after attending a high school graduation yesterday. Last spoke with family around 4 p.m. Nine, six, nine, eight, five, four, six, six, 11.

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Seth Motors, Charles William Edward, 5765.

0: become West County. Non entry accident just occurred 501 Honolulu Drive at the golf course.
1: 39.
0: Received 39, 501 Honolulu Drive at the golf course. Reporting party was driving, was blinded by the sun and crashed. Not injured will be a silver Subaru Forester.
1: 39.
0: 39, 629. Correction, 629.

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0: 30.
1: The county road stop sign on Fan House Road, right at 903 in Ronald, is completely uprooted and laying on the ground. I'll set it on its side if you could call out county roads to come reset.
2: Fourth, 14.

M30 spoke with County Roads as a DOT sign. DOT was notified. Unknown ETA. Thirty-seven seventeen.

Dorothy Farlandsburg. I believe the vehicle just passed my location, and I won't be following to observe any violations. We are now West 90 at 116. When you passed me, my radar indicated he was going around 80.

0: 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I'll be stopping it.
1: 4-3.
0: 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Here to play for a minute. 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
0: Two-part last. Martins, Mary, Adam, Robert, Tom, Ida, Nora, Sam, Veloso, Victor, Edward, Lincoln, Ocean, Sam, Ocean. First of Wilson, William, Ida, Lincoln, Sam, Ocean, Nora, Middle C, Charles, 1992, 06, 26.
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East 90, 113 with Montana plate, I believe. Charles King 8, 3711.

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0: Lewis, Lincoln Edward William, Ida Sam, first of Paul, common spelling, middle R Robert. Date of birth is 1992-01-16. DL number is Young 7218639 for a male.

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784 Tuttleton, South 77 McDonald Road. 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Gonzalez, 2026 expiration, suspend, revoke third degree. 8:25.

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0: 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License plate 429. Robert George Lincoln. White male, last seen wearing a beanie.
1: 39.
0: 39907.

Intercom Cleellum, unwanted person, 301 West 1st Street, 204 Timber Lodge. Cool. 212, unwanted person, Timber Lodge, 301 West 1st Street, number 204, unknown subjects occupying a room that's supposed to be vacant, unknown when arrived, but last guest was Tim Cannon, who was supposed to check out yesterday morning. Employee went in to clean the room and heard snoring and exited, did not observe the subject. 212-909.

0: Intercom 39, attempted plate, DOL is delayed. 39, also, both side mirrors are broken off.
1: 39,
0: 39, 910.

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0: Dorothy for Columbia driver's check. Last of Bosa, Boy Ocean Sam Adam, first of Ava, Adam Victor Adam, middle M Mary. Date of birth is 2002-04-25. DL number is 018-22719 for female.
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0: 434 Ellensburg, British Columbia, driver check. Last phonetically is Adam Lincoln Sam, Adam Mary Ocean, Union Lincoln Young, first of Alley, Adam Lincoln Young, two-part middle, M is in Mary, S is in Sam. Date of birth is 1998-03-13. DL is 048-84098.
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1: This is Tricom traffic. Vantage Highway and Caribou, Charles King Paul, 284-0.
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0: Income 40, No Return, Last of D'Amelio, David, Adam, Mary, Edward, Lincoln, Ida, Ocean, First of Vanessa, Middle E for Edward, 06-17-1974, Female, Idaho.
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0: Kitcom, East County, suspicious report, Ringer Loop, milepost 0.5, boat launch parking lot, 39 Lincoln. Multiple units.
1: 45.
0: 45, 958.

watches, please stand by for the morning 5-weather planning forecast for Sunday, June 7th, 2026. Break. IFPL info, all zones level 1, national preparedness level 2, regional level 1. The Kanawha and Wenatchee public use restriction is none. Today's forecasted NFDRS indices, Mahal ERC in the 73rd percentile, BI in the 74th percentile, preparedness level 2, staffing level 2, fire danger moderate, Chilean ERC in the 78th percentile, BI in the 91st percentile, preparedness level 3, staffing level 4, fire danger high. Valley ERC in the 73rd percentile, BI in the 77th percentile, preparedness level 3, staffing level 3, fire danger high. Upper Basin ERC in the 71st percentile, BI in the 93rd percentile, preparedness level 2, staffing level 4, fire danger moderate. Lower Basin ERC in the 73rd percentile, BI in the 83rd percentile, preparedness level 2, staffing level 3, fire danger high. Upper Yakima ERC in the 76th percentile, BI in the 75th percentile, preparedness level 2, staffing level 2, fire danger high. Lower Yakima ERC in the 77th percentile, BI in the 79th percentile, preparedness level 3, staffing level 3, fire danger moderate. Break.

their discussion, Southeast Washington and Northeast Oregon. Breezy gap winds today will not coincide with critically lower H's this afternoon, and the only red flag ready zone is Washington 691. Combined probabilities for RH 20% or less and winds 20 miles or less are not even getting into the lowest 10% of probability. Overall, fire weather risk is low for the remaining 6 days of the forecast as well, where Tuesday will bring the strongest winds, but RH values up in the 40s during the afternoon. Lightning is an isolated low confidence risk on Monday afternoon across the eastern mountains, 10 to 15%, but upticks to around 25% chances by Tuesday afternoon. Break zones 690, Skidatas Valley. Sky weather, mostly sunny. Minimum temperature, 63 to 71 degrees, except 55 to 64 degrees in the ridges. Minimum humidity, 26 to 35%. Winds, west wind, 7 to 13 miles an hour. Chance of wetting rain, 0%. Break. Zone 695, East Washington, South Central Cascade Mountains. Sky weather, partly cloudy. Maximum temperature, 54 to 63%, except 46 to 54 degrees in the ridges. Minimum humidity, 40 to 55%. Winds, west winds, 4 to 9 miles per hour. Chance of wetting rain, 0%. This concludes the fire weather forecast at 1004 KE9669 KOC 284 WNAS 693.

0: for 6, Ellensburg will be in route. 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
1: 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She lives in the county and not in the city.
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0: 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Problem, Robert Ida, Nora Sam King, Ida.
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0: Last medically, George Ocean Union. George Henry. First of Andrew, middle Z. 022362.
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0: 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Ryan Ciccone is being disorderly, room 8. 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

0: 10 and Juvenile Bear, running in and out traffic, West 90, mile plus 81.
1: 434, once more.
0: Juvenile Bear, running in and out of traffic, West 90, mile plus 81.
1: 434, I'm unavailable. If there are no other units, we may need to call out.
0: 434, 1203.
1: Four. Please do not call anybody out for that. You can just show us the bus.
0: Right. 1203.

Kitcom Ellensburg, Check Welfare, 1303 South Opportunity Street, Carl's Jr. Welfare, 1303 South Opportunity Street, Carl's Jr. Male subject is acting funny. Possible Vuxa is in a white Jetta in the back of the parking lot. Two subjects are in the vehicle. Passenger was out of the vehicle, rolling on the ground, choking himself, trying to make him vomit. Is now back in the vehicle, acting funny. 118-1204.

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0: Bring your comm case number. Also, can you add my driver to my call comm since I don't have cell service at this time? The last of Hampton, first of David, middle of Thomas, 5-7-1979. And I am aware DOL returned or showdown.
1: 48-12-13.
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0: 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Unsafe passing.
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0: 53 car, non-injury collision, west 90 mile push, 83 white Ford Focus, a gray truck and a gray sedan blocking.
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0: 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Also.
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The other stand right here. 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
1: 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Station 29, fall patient 802 East Mountain View Avenue, room 149, WNSR 96613.

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1: 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Injury to fingers and head. Non-serious bleeding. We'll be standing by door 6 to guide you in. 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
0: 40, K7.
1: 08165. Come 40081. Go ahead.
0: Call comment
1: section. DL's also back up and you're reporting. Correction, your subject was added to the call.
0: 40.
1: 4012, correction 1323.

0: Tom, I am unable to see my state returns. Can you go ahead and advise?
1: Was the Jack subject for the RO? Go ahead, your subject that you want to run.
0: That's who I'm out with. The RO. If you could advise if he's of his status.
1: It's clear and current. Endorse motorcycle.
0: 40-13.
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0: You're calling the citizen assist? I'm being flagged down by four subjects in the area of Salmon Lissac Road and Bear Creek Loop.
1: Also, just received a 911 from them. They're stuck behind a fish and wildlife gate, and they have been dispatched to assist.
0: Confirming fish and wildlife is en route.
1: They were given to State Patrol, who confirmed they would dispatch it to fish and wildlife, was my last update.
0: 40.
1: 40, 1339.

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1: 14.
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1: Thirteen, 13, 14.

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0: Thank you.
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0: I'll be mobile, town 20, range 20. In the area of incident 188 from yesterday.

Close to the roll, West City, 3 miles, close to one. A silver passenger car, male subject outside of vehicle, attempting to wave down traffic. Okay.

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0: 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Female half felon. Respondent, clearing current.
1: 118.
0: 118, 1411.

0: Tom, 5816 Hi. I was making some additional repairs to vehicle number 2 of this 4 car so they could continue on. They're underway. I'm clear also. Do we have somebody en route to the disabled blocking at 53?
1: Charles Victor Union 5440.

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0: clear, the four car, non-injury reportable collision, the Dodge pickup and Subaru Crosstrek were driven from the scene, and Willits has the Ford and Chevrolet for impound.
1: Medic 292 quarters, 1417.
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0: RPO, this is One at Chief.
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2: Wildlife 124, Wildcat Wenatchee. 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Could you call the reporting party and see if they can get a location on where they're at? I'm going to head up there. I'll be like an hour and 15 minutes or so. I talked to a deputy and he said they might be at the last resort up there. But if you can confirm with them, that'd be great.
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1: Yeah, I copy direct. I'm back in my vehicle and coming down from now.
0: Okay, I copy.

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1: Joint East Bay Road, days in, room 125. 68-year-old male, conscious and breathing, history of strokes, not alert. Symptoms began yesterday. He's unable to get up on his own. He appears unconscious, but is verbally responding to words and touch. Also, RP believes he's not been taking his blood pressure meds correctly. Medic 10-2-14-36.
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0: 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Station 29, sick person, 880 Mount View Avenue, room 124. Demonstrating 6614.
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2: 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Male suit's now on the floor.
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1: Do we know if call 86 and call 76 are related?

0: 24, right, looks like call 76 was when the reporting party contacted WildCom, and we advised to contact 911 at that time for location resources.
1: Okay, if you can just put 76 and then leave 86 on the board, merge them, that'd be fine.
0: Like 124, proceed, 1442.
2: Passing exit 143, a white Dodge pickup, Kansas City registration, correction, Kansas registration, lane travel, near collision.
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0: 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Is Tom 5816 available to contact this vehicle? They're clear of the roadway now, but their battery is dead.
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0: Over control, Z Radic, East 90, passing exit 115 at Gravian, Charles St. Mary, 4970, lane travel.
1: What's 424?
0: 424 for 225.
2: Mohar and Upper PO, David 07, 474 Henry.
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0: 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Adam Charles Young, 486.
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0: Natchez, Kittitas, 6-2, Nanum. Kittitas, 6-2, arrived Ellensburg, going out of service.
1: And cleared 1504.
2: Kickoff check 1 at Oregon. Last phonetically, Mary Charles Edward, Victor Edward Robert, Sam, first of Lucas, middle R Robert, 0915-1997, an Oregon DL. DC is in Charles, 751-445.
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0: 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McEvers out of Oregon. Not showing any expiration. DOL number ends in a 6. Also showing no expiration.
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0: 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Last of Seguina, first of Christopher, middle Emiliano.
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0: 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Request additional unit code.
1: Fort en route from 116.
0: Sounds are patrols. Emergency traffic only. 434 en route. 5014.
1: Verify eastbound or westbound?
0: Westbound.
1: At 116 now.
0: 434, 1514.
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Tom, 5816, Hayek. This vehicle is underway. Did you need the reg on this one? Right. NORAX 3608 Victor. I'll be clear.

0: 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Bill Lansborough tipped his Polaris. Polaris is on its side. Driver is not injured and is out of the vehicle. Was a single occupant, needs assistance getting out. Coordinates in the call.
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0: 30, 1530.

0: Alright, 434 Elmsford. In custody for DUI. I have an Oregon driver's license here for him. Last of McEvers, Mary Charles Edward, Victor Edward Robert, Sam. First of Lucas, Lincoln Union Charles, Adam Sam. Middle R Robert. Date of birth is 1997-09, looks like 15. And DL number is Charles 75-1446. I'll be transporting him to the office for the test.
1: Registration of vehicle.
0: One minute. We got that plate number for you when you're ready.
1: 4879, once more, RP Charles Victor Boy was covered by Ellensburg. Go ahead.
0: All right, it is Adam Charles Young, 486, out of Kansas.
1: Thirty-three.

0: 434, Ellensburg.
1: 434.
0: County will be standing by with the vehicle and making arrangements with the registered owner. And I'll be clear of the scene and en route to our office for the test.
1: 434, 1534.
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0: It'll be last of, let's do by OLN. William David Lincoln, 37, Robert 1 David, 623, B1.
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0: 124 on State Clean Alum. Left of the wind, first of bow, middle H, hand, returns clear, license expiring 23.
1: West 90 mile post 115. Take calm advice. Unknown if Kid Atas is still out with the vehicle.
2: Door general door up to her vehicle. Should be under 10 minutes.

0: the West 90 mile 54, 10-foot board in the westbound lane.
1: Four 54. Also, we'll be out at 150 for the test.

0: Over patrol, disabled, West Bending Mouth, 6204, F-150, well, it's towing route. Four?
1: 40, we're on Spurgeon. Also, did you receive my traffic that we arrived?
0: Great.
1: You're amazing, thank you. 44.
0: 44, 1544.

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1: 48, 1547.

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0: 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I open the gate up and let her out. 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

0: Intercom Ellensburg weapons complaint, 1025 West University Way at the Rainbow Motel.
1: Four.
0: 1-2-4. RP just arrived on the property 4 ago and someone was walking around the parking lot with a machine gun in his hands. Last seen 3 ago.
1: 2-4.
2: 15.
0: 124, 118, 1602, 124, 118, update, 20-year-old white male, red hair, black ball cap, last seen wearing black shirt, black pants, and a backpack. RP does not know where he went. Last saw him walking in front of manager's office towards U-Way.
1: 124.
0: 124, 118, 1602.
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0: 118, confirmative.
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0: Well? 118, 1602.

0: by weather planning forecast for Sunday, June 7th, 2026. Break. Matt Howe, today's observed NFDS, ERS indices, Matt Howe, ERC in the 71st percentile, BI in the 68th percentile, preparedness level 2, staffing level 2, Chelan, ERC in the 78th percentile, BI in the 82nd percentile, preparedness level 3, staffing level 3, Valley, ERC in the 73rd percentile, BI in the 76th percentile, preparedness level 3, staffing level 3, Upper Basin, ERC in the 71st percentile, BI in the 84th percentile, preparedness level 2, staffing level 3, Lower Basin, ERC in the 76th percentile, BI in the 90th percentile, preparedness level 3, staffing level 4, Upper Yakima, ERC in the 77th percentile, BI in the 72nd percentile, preparedness level 2, staffing level 2, Lower Yakima, ERC in the 77th percentile, BI in the 72nd percentile, preparedness level 3, staffing level 2, break.
1: KITCOM 124-118, advise if you need 612 to respond.
0: Continuing fire weather discussion, southeast Washington and northeast Oregon discussion. Locally, breezy winds and dry conditions will continue today. A weather system will bring widespread showers and eastern mountain isolated thunderstorms Monday. Showers will retreat mainly to the mountains and foothills Tuesday, with isolated thunderstorms in the Blues and Wallowas. Breezy to gusty winds will develop late Tuesday morning and persist into the evening. Locally, breezy winds and dry conditions return Wednesday, with dry conditions and light winds through the rest of the week. Break. Zone 690, Kittitas Valley, sky weather, partly cloudy, then becoming mostly cloudy. Minimum temperature, 41% to 46%. Maximum humidity, 57 to 72 degrees. Winds, northwest wind, 4 to 9 miles per hour. Chance of letting rain, 0%. Break. Zone 695, East Washington, South Central Cascade Mountains. Sky weather, partly cloudy, then becoming mostly cloudy. Minimum temperature, 34 to 40 degrees. Maximum humidity, 69 to 84%. Winds, valleys and lower slopes. West winds, 2 to 7 miles per hour in the evening. Becoming drainage winds, less than 5 miles per hour. Ridges and upper slopes, west winds, 3 to 8 miles per hour. In the evening, becoming light winds, less than 5 miles per hour. Chance of letting rain, 0%. This concludes the fire weather forecast at 1606. KE9669, KOC 284, WNAS 693.

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0: Michael's Erotic, East 90 exit 106, flight semi with Amazon trailer, high rate. Patrols erratic, East 90, exit 106, flight semi with Amazon trailer, high rate.
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0: Witnesses say that he walked north up the hill to the Hillcrest Trailer Park. And a description? A white male, possibly in his 20s, about 5'6", wearing a black windbreaker pullover with red lettering and white lettering on the sleeves and black pants. And a ball cap.
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0: 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We've arrived at corrections.
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